mad about the boy. And I know it's stupid to be mad about the boy. I'm so ashamed of it, but must admit

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This odd diversity of misery and joy, I'm feeling quite insane.

0: Dit is Eemland 1 Muzieknacht.
1: Well, this car is automatic, systematic, hydromatic. Why, it's a greased lightning.

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If you came with me, of course. And I'd file my nails so they don't hurt you. And lose those pounds.

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1: Here we go again, African-American shot by police officers.
2: The leader of the nonviolent civil rights movement in the United States was assassinated in Memphis tonight. Sniper's bullet shot down Dr. King as he stood in front of the
3: officers. What are you prepared to do now?
2: Dr. King's dead.
3: Well, we were shot.

you came by, I was humming a tune, drinking in sunshine, went out of that orange colored view. Flash, bam, alakazam, I gotta look at you. To shout, I've been hit. This is it. This is it. IT it. I was walking along, minding my business, when love came and hit me in the eye.